0: losing sleep about what's next, or about your soul, and what he might do with it.
1: Je luistert naar Radio Capelle.

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0: 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'Cause this feels

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Who takes illusions away? Who's the one to grab the wheel and keep it steady? Who's the one who says it's better to

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The smell of coffee and cigarettes bound together with the air. Just one man in the street in the old town, laying there. 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Many have seen this before.

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He's turning up the heating, it's a little bit chilly inside. No plan, no pressure, just images in mind. Now paint will surely flow, paint will find its way. It's leaving hands, it's forever here to stay. The strength that's in yourself. Forget the whole world around you, just making your other half. This moment in your own space where thoughts and ends unite, a creation for the future.

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If there were angels like you, please can you tell me, 'cause I haven't got a clue. If there were angels like you, I wouldn't let them fly away. If there were angels like you, then I'll never have to be afraid of insecurity that builds my fear, but with a whisper.

Are you willing to take the dive when there is silence, when there is noise?

make you prisoner and the planes can bake you dry. Snow can burn your eyes, but only people make you cry. Home is made for coming from, for dreams of going to, which with any luck